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0: time for another round of Who Are You? Are you a wayward son? Or are you just a little silhouette of a man?
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is a band made of raw swagger and chaos. With guitars bigger than a bar fight and a voice that could sand wood. The Bad Boys from Boston are back in the saddle all weekend long. 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

0: Janie's Got a Gun, part of our Back in the Saddle weekend. I'm Maria Danza. Thanks so much for hanging out with us. And, well, if you want to go to the movies this weekend, a couple of new ones opened in theaters yesterday, and one of them is a horror movie, Back Room. Then there's the war drama based on a true story called Pressure. That's with Brendan Fraser. Then there's the comedy, The Breadwinner, with Mandy Moore. 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

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In other words, turn it up. 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Mm-hmm.

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With guitars bigger than a bar fight and a voice that could sand wood. The Bad Boys from Boston are back in the saddle all weekend long. 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

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With guitars bigger than a bar fight and a voice that could sand wood. 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

Carry On Wayward Son, that is Kansas. I'm Maria Danza, and guess who is the heavy favorite to be the headliner for the Super Bowl next year? I'll give you a hint. It's a woman.

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All weekend long, the Toxic Twins are back in the South. 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

0: Same old song and dance. That's Aerosmith on our Back in the Saddle weekend. I'm Maria Danz, and it's far away now, the next Super Bowl, right? But they're already talking about who could possibly headline the Super Bowl halftime show. And they say right now, the heavy favorite is a woman. I know I made you possibly think it was Joan Jett and the Blackhearts. It's not. It's Miley Cyrus. Now, before you either get mad or excited, just know that she has not been officially confirmed for the performance. So stay tuned.
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0: Thanks for hanging out with us this weekend as we play the best rock ever made. Here's U2 and Mysterious Ways.

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I guess you're just what I need. That's what I need. We've got a jet. We've even got a train. No matter how you get around, remember, rock and roll's got you covered. 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

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With guitars bigger than a bar fight and a voice that could sand wood. The Bad Boys from Boston are back in the saddle all weekend long. 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

0: Aerosmith and Angel. It's a Back in the Saddle weekend. I'm Maria Danza. And, well, if you're hoping to get your hands on the ultimate Grogu doll, well, it's not going to happen before Christmas. It's not going to even be shipped until 2027. But this thing, they say it's very lifelike, you know, soft skin with lifelike hair, built-in motors, sensors, microphones, more than 250 movements and sounds, like the eyes move and stuff in the mouth. I don't know. It sounds creepy.
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9: A Better Life with Dr. Sanjay Gupta.
10: Breast cancer is the most common cancer among women in the world. And according to a new study out of the University of Washington School of Medicine, an estimated 3.5 million cases a year are expected by 2050. Now, the good news is we've gotten so much better at screening, earlier detection, and cutting-edge treatments in many countries, including here in the United States. But even here in America, black women have a death rate from breast cancer that is 40% higher than white women, a disparity that exists despite our world-class treatment infrastructure. So what can you do to lower your risk? Eat less red meat? Try your best to manage your blood sugar and your weight? Exercise is really important. Cut back on drinking, quit smoking. And remember this, you should start getting mammograms. At what age? 40. That's when you should start. I'm Dr. Sanjay Gupta, helping you live a better life.
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is a band made of raw swagger and chaos, with guitars bigger than a bar fight and a voice that could sand wood. The Bad Boys from Boston are back in the saddle all weekend long. 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

And now, our pledge to you. We will be thoughtful with our song choices. We will play these songs in perpetuity. And we will assume you are always listening. If you agree with these terms, then please turn it up. 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

0: time for another round of Who Are You? Are you like a scorpion?
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0: Oh. Eh, doesn't matter. 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

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Crank it up. 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

Time for another round of Who Are You? Are you paranoid? Or are you comfortably numb? Doesn't matter. Either way, rock and roll's got you covered. 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

0: you love your Aerosmith, this is the weekend for you. It's an Aerosmith weekend, the best of Aerosmith all weekend long. That one's called Come Together. So the best way to quit smoking is to buy vapes. Nicotine e-cigarettes experts say for smoking lasting at least 6 months, the rate at which people quit are between 20 and 40% higher when using nicotine vapes compared with other popular methods. Vapes outperform nicotine replacement methods, including gum, lozenges, and even patches. This is all according to a research journal that was put out.
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time for another round of Who Are You? Are you running down a dream? Or do you have peace of mind? 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

0: 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It's an Aerosmith weekend, the best of Aerosmith all weekend long. 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Skip lagging is the also known as the hidden city ticketing. It's when a passenger books a connecting flight but gets off at the layover city and then stays there because the ticket price was cheaper. I mean, I don't know why the airlines don't like it. If they offer it, then why not? If you can save some money.
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is a band made of raw swagger and chaos. With guitars bigger than a bar fight and a voice that could sand wood. The Bad Boys from Boston are back in the saddle all weekend long. 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

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And you like horror movies. So enjoy this next song. Because it's scary good. 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

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Hey, it's just a suggestion. 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The

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Crank it up. 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

Warning, our music can still put a little rock and roll in your step. So let's be careful out there, shall we? Classic Rock 102, The Bear.

That is Pink Floyd. Hey, it's Marty. So we're going to talk about sleeping with a fan when it's hot outside, and I'll tell you why I'm talking about that after Joan Jett and the Blackhearts.

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0: Back in the Saddle weekend, the best of Aerosmith all weekend long. So if you know anybody who loves Aerosmith, tell them to tune in this weekend. We're having some fun with that. When the weather's hot and you can't sleep, here's a tip. Use a fan. It's not just the fan's going to help you when you're too hot to sleep. It's also how it's positioned. Instead of pointing it straight at your face, turn it around. Blow the hot air out. Yes, if you point the fan towards a window, it takes the hot air that's in the room and blows it outside. So just a little tip for you.
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0: It's a Back in the Saddle weekend, all about Aerosmith and great Boston rock tunes from America's best-selling hard rock band of all time, Aerosmith. Draw the line. Jackson Beckham here. It's the weekend. It's almost summer. What's the best kind of weekend activity? 64% of us say the best kind of weekend is one with no plans at all. When we do want to get out on the weekend, do we like going where there are large groups? Uh-uh. We prefer to be around about four people on the weekend.
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8: We all know how important it is to stay active as we age, especially as we get older. But I've come to realize that for as good as people are about getting their cardio in, a lot of older folks really don't seem to be doing the recommended amount of strength training or even understand why it's so important. It helps you stay functional and therefore independent for as long as possible. Certified strength and conditioning specialist Dana Santis says a great place to start is not with dumbbells or barbells, but with your body weight, which allows you to build strength while also learning how your body moves and where your limitations exist. It also reduces the risk of overwhelming your connective tissue, which adapts more slowly than muscles as we get older. Once you're comfortable, you can dial up that intensity, but do it slowly, do it carefully. I'm Dr. Sanjay Gupta, helping you live a better life.
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We've got stones. And we've got a whole lot of lead. Rock and roll's got you covered. 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

Supertramp and Goodbye Stranger. I'm Jackson Beckham. The Black Crowes recently kicked off their Southern Hospitality Tour in Texas. More on that just ahead. John Mellencamp with the Authority Song.

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The Bad Boys from Boston are back in the saddle all weekend long. 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

0: It's a Back in the Saddle weekend featuring Aerosmith, Walk This Way. The Black Crowes recently kicked off their Southern Hospitality Tour at the Moody Center in Austin, Texas. Frontman Chris Robinson said, "You know what you do at a rock and roll show? You play rock and roll songs. Should be a great tour for the Black Crowes." 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
10: Colleague of mine was telling me the other day about how their Instagram feed is filled with videos, most of them kind of funny, about how grandparents and friends tend to bulldoze new parents out of the way to get to see their baby. Now, as a dad of three daughters, I know how life really does become all about them the moment those kids are born. But I also know parents are still people, too, who need their own attention beyond being mom or dad. And moms, in particular in those early years, can feel especially invisible in the eyes of other people. So what can you do to stop contributing to what is known as maternal invisibility? Women we spoke to said these two things were the most helpful. When people stopped to ask how they could best support them, number one, or when they took the initiative to handle certain tasks that obviously needed to be done. I'm Dr. Sanjay Gupta, helping you live a better life.
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0: Time for another round of Who Are You? 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

It's Eddie Money, Two Tickets to Paradise. I'm Jackson Beckham. The original Guess Who lineup, Burton Cummings and Randy Bachman, currently touring across Canada, getting ready to head to the U.S. in late June. I'll tell you more just ahead. It's Bryan Adams, Run to You.

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Jimi Hendrix, Purple Haze. Hi, I'm Jack Kelly. It's Sunday, the last day of May. And the last day of the weekend. Make the best out of it. Now here's the Tubes, and she's one of a kind. She's a beauty.

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With guitars bigger than a bar fight and a voice that could sand wood. The Bad Boys from Boston are back in the saddle all weekend long. 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

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We've got a jet. We've even got a train. No matter how you get around, remember, rock and roll's got you covered. 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

That is Queen Killer Queen here with Jack Kelly. Happy Sunday. Going out to dinner tonight? We'll talk about that coming up. Now here's Stevie Nicks.

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All weekend long, the Toxic Twins are back in the South. 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

0: Back in the Saddle weekend as we feature Aerosmith, those rockers from Boston. And that was Last Child. It's Sunday, last day of the May. Are you going out to dinner tonight? Here's a tip for you from All Recipes. We're going to talk about going out to dinner specifically on Sundays. Sunday is the day that most chefs say you should stay clear of restaurants, especially fine dining. And why is that? Well, they say that's the day when the best staff are off and the ingredients have been around for a while.
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6: 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First of all, I'll tell you this. I know doctors who have cracked some seemingly impossible cases with the help of AI, so it can be a powerful tool. But AI can also hallucinate, provide bad advice, and be just as confident when it does that. If you do decide to plug any personal medical information into one of these chatbots, you should know that while the companies that created them have robust privacy protections in place, they are not bound by HIPAA, like your healthcare provider is. Whatever the advice presented to you, take it with a degree of healthy skepticism. Always get a second opinion. 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

is a band made of raw swagger and chaos, with guitars bigger than a bar fight and a voice that could sand wood. 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

And now, dear listener, here's some important information. By continuing to listen to us, you agree to send pizza and beer. Cool? Cool. And thank you. 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The

Hart and Barracuda here on Sunday, last day of the May. Did you have a good week at work? Got a tip for you to stay away from crabby co-workers coming up here with Jack Kelly, John Mellencamp.

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In other words, turn it up. 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
1: 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So let's be careful out there, shall we? 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

0: 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Here with Jack Kelly. 102 The Bear, we're helping the community out. We always do that. You know that. 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

The Chorus and My Best Friend's Girl. I'm Maria Dance. I hope you're having a great Sunday. And I've got some information for fans of House of the Dragon. It's about season 3. That's after Aerosmith. Right now it's Whitesnake.

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On a Back in the Saddle weekend, Classic Rock 102, The Bear.

0: That's the very first song I ever heard in concert, and I was blown away. Aerosmith and Sweet Emotion. I'm Maria Danza on our Back in the Saddle weekend, and House of the Dragon is back. Season 3 is coming out. It's going to debut on June 21st. It's going to be 8 episodes, and they'll do new episodes weekly leading up to the season finale on August 9th. And they released the 3rd preview if you want to check that out. 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
7: We've talked a lot about measles over the past year, but mumps has largely flown under the radar, even though it's been making a bit of a comeback as well. That's because fewer people are getting the MMR vaccine, which stands for measles, mumps, and rubella. The vaccine's been around for decades. It is effective. It is safe. What makes mumps outbreaks difficult to contain is that symptoms usually don't appear for 2 to 3 weeks after someone's been exposed. And that can make it hard to pin down where that exposure took place. And someone who is infected can transmit the virus to someone else before they are symptomatic. If you get sick, which could manifest like a run-of-the-mill respiratory virus or the telltale swelling of your cheeks and jaw, all you can really do at that point is to treat the symptoms and also isolate yourself so you don't infect anyone else. I'm Dr. Sanjay Gupta, helping you live a better life.
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time for another round of Who Are You? Are you running down a dream? Or do you have peace of mind? Either way, rock and roll's got you covered. 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
1: Thank you.

We've got cars. I guess you're just what I need. That's what I need. We've got a jet. We've even got a train. No matter how you get around, remember, rock and roll's got you covered. 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

is a band made of raw swagger and chaos, with guitars bigger than a bar fight and a voice that could sand wood. The Bad Boys from Boston are back in the saddle all weekend long. 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

feels like the first time. That's Foreigner. Hi, I'm Maria Danza. It looks like Jack Osborne is defending the Ozzy avatar. More on that coming up. Here's Shot in the Dark.

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0: The Fabulous T-Birds with Tough Enough. Also in there, Tessa with Little Susie, which is actually a cover of a 1981 song by the British group PhD. The Pretenders and Bon Jovi started our trip to 1986. We'll have more from the year Ferris Bueller took a day off, 1986, when we come back.
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4: Welcome back to the year the Chicago Bears did the Super Bowl shuffle to victory, and Van Halen got a new lead singer when Sammy Hagar replaced David Lee Roth for their seventh album, 5150. 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

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And Genesis released their highest-selling album, Invisible Touch. 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